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Think these

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1: Hey, this is DJ Mrs.
0: Man, Twin, can you believe Labor Day already?
1: Summer over. Summer's over.
0: Some of them folk couldn't get no work on Labor Day. What Tip said?
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2: 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The biggest show in the city.
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2: I'm against this DJ Mrs.
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2: To where? 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
1: 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But my question to you is, if somebody, look, the way you sound interested, if they, you know, $23,000, go move to North Dakota, what's your stipulation?
2: I ain't never leaving the A.
1: Can't do it.
2: What, I look like Trae Young?
1: That's a good one. $23,000, dude.
2: $23,000, I'll go back to Cleveland.
1: $23,000.
2: I ain't going nowhere new. You got to send me back home for that.
1: It made me want, what the list is? Let me see what the list is.
2: I'll go to Texas.
1: Okay, for sure.
2: I would do anywhere in the Midwest because I lived in every part of the Midwest.
1: No, you got to go somewhere off-brand, Twin. So
2: off-brand, Oregon, Portland.
1: Hey, Nike headquarters.
2: I go to Portland. I'll be sad in the winter because all it do is rain. Yeah. But once that sun shine, I'm back outside.
1: New Mexico?
2: I don't think I want to live nowhere with Mexico.
1: Sorry I lied to you, Martin.
2: I just didn't want to go back to Arizona. I do West Coast.
1: Yeah.
2: I do the West Coast. I do Phoenix. Little Scottsdale or something.
1: 23,000. We want you to tap in on this topic right now at 1-844-426-POTC. Tell us, would you move somewhere for $23,000?
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0: 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My name is Incognito.
1: I'm guest is DJ Mrs.
0: 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Are you following us on Instagram at POTC?
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0: And if you're just now tuning in, man, you done missed our interviews with Juvenile.
1: Who will?
0: Chris Tucker, Travis Porter.
1: Yes, Dior.
0: It's all good.
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0: On top of that, you can put a face with the voices.
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0: 1-844-426-POTC. Happy birthday to the birthday gang. We want to know how you're going to be spending your Labor Day. You barbecuing, you get on that water.
1: You got something, bring me a plate.
0: You know what I'm saying? You going to a festival.
1: Mm-hmm.
0: How you kicking it Labor Day weekend? We truly and really want to know. Hey, stick by your radio. Jacquees is going to be joining us today.
1: Mm-hmm. He will be in the studio. Call us 1-844-426-POTC. If we don't answer, leave us a voicemail.
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1: What's up?
0: Are you fresh back from that cruise? What was going on that cruise, twin?
1: We had a time. I was on that Virgin Voyage, and I can't wait to that Party With A Purpose come back around.
0: Oh, yeah. My first cruise was last year, but this one, I believe, is going to be, like, special.
1: Mm-hmm.
0: We set and sail October 26th through November 1st, and all aboard!
1: Virgin Voyages, Resilient Lady.
0: I wanted to be some resilient women on there, too, but...
1: You ready to book your cabin?
0: And did.
1: We got a deal for you.
0: Oh, you talking about the listeners. I got excited. I drifted
1: off. You know
0: what? I drifted off.
1: Are you ready to book your cabin?
0: Oh, yeah. Hey, you can book now using the code H-Town. That's H-T-O-W-N. Not like how we say it. It's spelled the right way.
1: H-Town.
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0: Cash Money brother, Juvenile.
1: Now, you know,
0: we had Juvenile in the studio.
1: Uh-huh.
0: Awesome good time with Juvenile. If you missed it, it sounded something like this.
2: Shout out to the little brother, Jacquees, too, man. I've been trying to get one together that we feel like could hit the radio and stuff like that. So shout out to him for keeping me in mind.
0: All right, now it's Labor Day time. Jacquees is a new father.
1: Mm-hmm.
0: He back. He got a song called Lit Back.
1: And when I tell you, this Mood 2, Mood 1 got some competition.
0: Uh-oh.
1: For real, because this is a great body of work.
0: Saying all that to say, mm-hmm. Today,
1: Jacquees pulling up.
0: How you say pulling up in E? Pulling up. 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
5: 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Hendrix. I promise, swag. I'm there, Betty.

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1: We appreciate you. Incognito, come on now. You know you're supposed to have your phone on mute while we on air. Don't be doing all of that.
0: Hold up. I think I know who this is. What's happening? What up?
2: Brother Incognito.
0: Who it is?
2: Jacquees.
0: John, is you?
2: Yes, Thirsty.
1: Hey, Jacquees. This DJ Mrs. What's going on?
2: Play some of that Quee, man.
1: Oh, you must be listening to the radio.
2: Yes, like we all got the radio on.
0: Where you at, twin?
2: From outside.
1: Oh, you outside? Like, outside at the station, like downstairs?
2: Yeah.
0: Truly. All right, come rock out with us inside the studio then. You know we got you.
1: Matter of fact, we about to send somebody downstairs to come and get you. That's cool.
2: Yeah.
0: Truly. I'll see you in a minute. Love.
2: Love.
3: Incognito. Incognito. Okay. The biggest show in the city.
4: Posted on the corner.
1: Okay.

0: Come on in, bro. Mrs. Look Who's Live in the studio.
1: Ho!
0: The King of R&B, John Cleese!
2: What it do? What's happening, man?
0: What's up, King of R&B?
2: It ain't nothing, man. Ain't nothing chilling. Get ready for this tour.
0: Yeah, DJ Mister said the word. That's your middle name, Consistency.
1: Consistency.
2: Oh, yeah, that's real. I like that.
1: Not
2: Consistency.
1: For real.
2: That
1: but you know that, though. Don't be humble over here like that.
2: No,
1: that
2: matches me, though. I appreciate that, for sure.
0: Yeah, sir, sincerely for you, back on road.
2: Yeah, back on road, man.
0: Finna get in front of them fans.
2: Yeah, I can't wait to see them. Team Jacquees, you know they out there, so it's gonna be lit. We here October 1st, 2 in the A.
1: Come on.
2: Center stage.
1: So what can your fans expect when you hit that stage?
2: Just a exciting show, you know what I'm saying? If you've seen me before, of course, you know I'm gonna do some of the classics.
1: Yeah.
2: But of course, since this is the Sincerely For You tour, you know, doing a lot of the records from the album, got some great production, a lot of dances. It's gonna be lit, you know, like the music, the whole production, like the whole vibe, it's gonna be crazy.
1: Yeah, if you've never been to a Jacquees show, you're definitely in for a treat.
2: Oh yeah, most definitely.
1: 1,000%.
2: For sure.
0: Yes, high energy too.
2: Yeah.
0: What's your favorite record to perform on stage, bro?
2: From this album or just period?
0: Just period.
2: Queen Me favorite album. I mean favorite record to perform on the road. Probably
1: so many hits. Look.
2: Yeah, it's a lot of them. But I mean one of them honestly, probably you.
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2: 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You know what I'm saying? 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
0: Jacquees in the building.
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0: 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Hang right there for a minute. Get comfortable. 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Cool?
2: It's going
0: to
2: be lit.
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4: 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That's all my scammers and my kid money.

0: posted on the corner. Jacquees up here.
1: What it do?
2: What's happening, man?
1: What is it about you that just keeps you all the way connected, bro?
2: It's just really the fans. You know, I understand, like, my fans really made me. So, you know, just for me to be able to go out there with them and for them to continue to support me throughout the years is just, it's a good feeling. You know, I know, like, my fans by face. So if I go to certain cities, it's like I know them, they name, they families, like, a lot about them. You know, my mom probably done know them since they was young. Now they grown with kids. So it's like a whole connection I got with my fans. So I feel like that's really how I stay connected. And it's like they keep wanting more, so it keep me excited to give them more. You know what I'm saying? When somebody done been a fan of you since you was 14, 15, and me at 29, and they still acting like it's the first time, it's like, it make you want to just give them a lot. So I feel like that's how my fan base make me feel, and it just keep me going. I'm still kind of like living my life, figuring it out. So my music is real. It's like what you hear is what you get. You know what I'm saying? And it's like, I feel like when you like that, it creates more of a connection. You know, because you're like, dang, he really going through that. You know, let me... And we around the same age, even if we ain't around the same age, it's still relatable because everybody kind of go through similar things, you know, through life, especially at this phase of life, you know what I'm saying? So it's just like, I don't know, man, I just had to mature with my fans, and I think that's what keep me very mature too, like my fans. I really grew up with these people, so like I said, I seen them in school, I seen them go get their boyfriends, have kids, get married. So I still have to make sure my conversation is good enough for them to still be entertained.
0: Exactly.
2: Because we not young no more.
0: Right.
2: You know, we're not playing on that same playing field where everybody got the same thing going on. You know what I'm saying?
0: Mm-hmm.
2: Now, like I said, his kids is now he got a job. He got to go up, like, do this. It's different versus to where we all young and everybody just love Jacquees and
0: come on,
2: this
0: yeah.
2: and that.
0: My you first time seeing you perform, I was in college. You had came and did one of our homecomings.
2: What about?
0: Central State University.
2: Oh, yeah, for sure. Central used to be lit.
0: Yeah.
2: Yeah, Central used to be turned up, for real.
0: So I think we done had you about, like, two or three times.
2: Yeah, for sure.
0: So... It's dope that you say that because we all did grow up together.
2: Yeah, for sure.
0: If you really think about it like that,
2: you know
0: we all
2: saying?
0: Grew up.
1: All right, we're going to be right back, bro. Hang right there for a minute. Get comfortable. You know you at the crib.
0: Yeah, you posted on the corner. Jacquees up here.
3: 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Incognito.
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11: Okay. You are in there, ma'am. 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You're going to be staying at Planet Hollywood. 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
11: What's good? 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When you walk in over there, you're going to see my girl, Miss Ware. Say, hey, Miss Ware, where you, what we doing this September? 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And then, you know, you got to let them know so they can give you that special September Shibanatization. 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
1: Oh, yeah. Oh, yeah.
2: I've been waiting on you to call me, baby. You chew a lot of chewing gum?
1: Yeah.
2: All right. 5 seconds. Bit. Name me 5 brands of chewing gum. Go.
1: Juicy Fruit, Spearmint, Big Red.
2: Come on, y'all. You got help over there, y'all. Oh, What was your help at?
1: Man, I'm by my head.
2: Your help over that chewing gum. That was going on.
1: That's what it is.
2: Hey, I wouldn't have no job without you listening.
1: Post it on the corner.
2: 844-426-POTC. Who is this?
3: Kia.
2: Kia, where you posted on the corner at?
3: Seven Hills.
2: Cincinnati.
3: Post it on the corner.
2: All right. You sound tired. You all right?
3: Yeah.
2: Ooh, they done did it to you today, didn't they?
3: Yeah.
2: Hey, well, I'm glad you got me turned up. Hopefully we can make each other smile. Well, you already made me smile. I'm just trying to make you smile now.
3: Well, I hope so.
2: Do you chew a lot of gum? I know somebody that used to chew gum?
3: Yeah.
2: 5 seconds. Name me 5 brands of chewing gum.
3: Bubblicious, Big Red, Spearmint, Winter Fresh.
2: And them 5 seconds. Oh, you gave me 4.
3: I gave you 5.
2: You gave me 4 coming off top with that Bubblicious.
3: Ah!
2: Hey, you made me smile with that Bubblicious. Bye, Bubblicious.
3: All right.
0: Are you smart? Hanging with someone who thinks they're smart? Call and play the number one game show on the radio. Post it on the corner trivia. 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

0: Hands on the corner. What city you in?
1: Denver.
0: What city, baby?
1: Baltimore.
0: Appreciate y'all. Me turned up. You ready to put on for your city?
1: Yes, I am.
0: All right. Do you chew a lot of chewing gum?
1: Yes.
0: You do. 5 seconds. Name me five brands of chewing gum.
1: Bellman, Big Red, Ferrelman.
0: Yep. Them 5 seconds. Oh. Up. What you don't say? Don't say that on the radio. 844-426 POTC. Who is trying to play the number one game show on the radio?
2: This is Stoney.
0: What's up, Stoney?
2: Okay.
0: Where you posted on the corner at?
2: $100,000.
0: Where you posted on the corner at, Stoney?
2: Right now, I'm at work right now. I'm trying to win that $1,000, bro.
0: I ain't got $1,000 to give away now.
2: What you got?
0: I ain't doing that. I got a little bell for you. That about it.
2: You got a little who?
0: I got a little. That's all I got over here.
2: That's it?
0: That's all I got, a little. You want some of that?
2: I'll take it, I guess.
0: Ooh, girl, you really rock with me. Ooh, I love you. I need you to get this right, okay?
2: Okay.
0: Look, in 5 seconds, name me five brands of chewing gum.
2: Chewing gum?
0: Yeah.
2: Damn, I thought this was about chocolate. Damn. 5 seconds over with Incognito. I appreciate you, though. Y'all want to give a shout-out? You on the radio. We at work. You on the radio.
0: Hey, tell them folks to say post it on the corner.
2: Everybody, please say post it on the corner in 3 seconds, okay? 1, 2, 3. Post it on the corner!
0: Man, I love y'all! Peace!
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15: I just believe you just got to be careful when you go into restaurants, all of them, because especially at these ones that are buffets. 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
15: But I always just think, man, they probably dropping things in there. 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
8: 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Hit them with another heater. I mean another one.
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1: I think it's time we tap into that daily pop.
2: All right, here we go. Your boy Bistro here, posted on the corner. Happy Labor Day. Of course, I got your daily post, man. Check it out. Cardi B, Offset, still be going through their things. A little messy. Divorce is crazy. But this weekend, they proved one thing. The kids come first, that's right. The two put the drama on pause for a huge joint birthday party for their son, Wave, who turned 5, and daughter, Blossom, who turned 2 today. Cardi came dressed as Minnie Mouse. The party had a Disney and Sonic theme, carnival games, cotton candy, even a whole Chipotle station. Yeah, you know how they do. And Cardi B joked that she once wanted Chipotle at her wedding, but since she ain't getting married no time soon, the kids got the Chipotle instead. See, that's grown folks parenting. I like that. Mommy and daddy might not want each other no more, but everybody still wants that guac. Yeah, I know. Make sure you follow Posted on the Corner at POTC.live on Instagram. And of course, make sure you follow me, your boy Bistro, at Bistro, B-E-E-S-T-R-O-H. Be safe out there. Don't drink and drive. Be responsible. Happy Labor Day. And of course, keep it locked right here. I'm going to always keep you posted.
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1: 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Everything is spelled correctly.
0: Truly, truly. And we answering them phone lines. What you got up for Labor Day? What you doing, twin?
1: Working.
0: Working, working, working, working, working.
1: Ain't you, Andy's?
0: Why you over there with the workers? I'm going to be looking for the twerkers.
1: I know that's right.
0: I know somebody else who's going to be looking for the twerkers.
1: Who?
0: 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Jacquees is going to be joining us today.
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0: Man, Twin, can you believe Labor Day already?
1: Yeah, summer over. Summer's over.
0: Some of them folk couldn't get no work on Labor Day. What Tip said?
1: Listen, you good, though.
0: Hey, we working, and we grateful that you keep us turned up, because without you listening,
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1: I'm against this DJ Mrs.
0: Did you hear about certain states paying you $23,000 to relocate?
1: To where? Where they gonna put you?
0: It's on PostOnTheCorner.com. But my question to you is, if somebody, look, the way you sound interesting. If they, you know, $23,000, go move to North Dakota. What's your stipulation?
1: I ain't never leaving the A.
0: Can't do it.
1: What, I look like Trae Young?
0: That's a good one. $23,000, dude.
1: $23,000, I'll go back to Cleveland.
0: $23,000.
1: I ain't going nowhere new. You got to send me back home for that.
0: It made me want, what the list is? Let me see what the list is.
1: I go to Texas.
0: Okay, for sure.
1: I would do anywhere in the Midwest because I lived in every part of the Midwest.
0: No, you got to go somewhere off-brand, Twin. So
1: off-brand, Oregon, place. Portland.
0: Hey, Nike headquarters.
1: I go to Portland. I be sad in the winter because all it do is rain. Yeah. But once that sun shine, I'm back outside.
0: New Mexico?
1: I don't think I want to live nowhere in Mexico.
0: Sorry I lied to you, Martin.
1: I just didn't want to go back to Arizona. I do West Coast.
0: Yeah.
1: I do the West Coast. I do Phoenix. Little Scottsdale or something.
0: 23,000. We want you to tap in on this topic right now. 1-844-426-POTC. Tell us, would you move somewhere for $23,000?
2: Incognito. Incognito. Okay. The biggest show in the city.
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0: Labor Day weekend on deck. My name is Incognito.
1: I'm against this DJ Mrs.
0: So happy you got us turned up. Are you following us on Instagram at POTC?
1: Got L-I-V-E.
0: And if you're just now tuning in, man, you done missed our interviews with Juvenile.
1: Who will?
0: Chris Tucker, Travis Porter.
1: Yes, Dior.
0: It's all good.
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0: On top of that, you can put a face with the voices.
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0: 1-844-426-POTC. Happy birthday to the birthday gang. We want to know how you're going to be spending your Labor Day. You barbecuing, you get on that water.
1: You got something, bring me a plate.
0: You know what I'm saying? You going to a festival.
1: Mm-hmm.
0: How you kicking it Labor Day weekend? We truly and really want to know. Hey, stick by your radio. Jacquees is going to be joining us today.
1: Mm-hmm. He will be in the studio. Call us 1-844-426-POTC. If we don't answer, leave us a voicemail.
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That I get even, I don't get mad. 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
1: 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Now, you know we had Juvenile in the studio. Awesome good time with Juvenile. If you missed it, it sounded something like this.
3: 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I've been trying to get one together that we feel like could hit the radio and stuff like that. So shout out to him for keeping me in mind.
1: 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Jacquees is a new father.
2: Mm-hmm.
1: 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He got a song called Lit Back.
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8: That's what Suge Knight claims.
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8: 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Hey, thank you.
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2: Congratulations! 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Justin, the lawyer, is putting $3,000 in your hand. 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
11: I just believe you just got to be careful when you go into restaurants, all of them, because especially at these ones that are buffets. You know, I stopped eating at a buffet a long time ago just because I'm just scared other people getting their food and dropping stuff in the food by accident. You know, hair.
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11: 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And I see other people that come, probably didn't wash their hands. 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
12: That's why you can't go to the $12.99. 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They act a little different.
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17: Hey, Dr. Harrison, it's Keisha Nicole. I was talking to somebody earlier and they were like, you know, I haven't been to the dentist in 7 years. I said, 7 years? Can you explain what happens when someone waits that long to go to the dentist?
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2: 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When you walk in over there, you're going to see my girl, Miss Ware. Say, hey, Miss Ware, where you? 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Then I want you to go up to my girl, Miss Sean, and say, Miss Sean, I heard it's that Shabana Motors staying on business September. I need you to give me the best seller that you got on the lot. 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

come equipped with rear view mirrors. 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
2: There's some allegations as well from Suge Knight that claims that Tupac's mother, after he passed away, they had him cremated and arranged for his ashes to be smoked.
10: They were smoking on that Tupac?
2: That's what Suge Knight
11: claims. Suge be making some outrageous claims.
10: I don't think people really did that. I remember they did that in that movie, Ha Ha.
2: Man came back to life and was helping him cheat on the test.
10: Yeah.
2: Because he was smart, but he had passed away. 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
2: 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Oh yeah, Pippa, we back, baby. Oh, Shim Shimmer with the drip, so it don't trip, don't slip. They thought they could take a pimp out, but I'm still up in their mouth. And thank you.
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9: I just believe you just got to be careful when you go into restaurants, all of them, because especially at these ones that are buffets. 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
11: There's some allegations as well from Suge Knight that claims that Tupac's mother, after he passed away, they had him cremated and arranged for his ashes to be smoked.
10: They were smoking on that Tupac?
11: That's what Suge Knight claims.
9: Suge be making some outrageous claims.
10: I don't think people really did that. I remember they did that in that movie, Ha Ha.
11: Then the man came back to life and was helping him cheat on the test.
10: Yeah.
11: Because he was smart, but he had passed away. I mean, this is just something crazy to even say. And to say that his mother orchestrated it, bro.
9: Come on now.
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9: What?
10: Y'all smoke on some mind if the time come.
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11: 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Oh, yeah, Pippa. 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They thought they could take a pimp out, but I'm still up in their mouth. Hey, thank you.
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0: Can you sit down?
1: But, Dave, if they go to jail, they're going to get one phone call and they're going to forget. 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
1: That thought a while ago we said we was going to say
0: 713-635-8400. 8-8400
1: or 8-400, either way, Craig. 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
1: Okay.
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3: There's some allegations as well from Suge Knight that claims that Tupac's mother, after he passed away, they had him cremated and arranged for his ashes to be smoked.
1: They were smoking on that Tupac?
3: That's what Suge Knight
2: claims. Suge be making some outrageous claims.
1: I don't think people really did that. I remember they did that in that movie, Ha Ha.
3: Man came back to life and was helping him cheat on the test.
1: Yeah.
3: Because he was smart, but he had passed away. I mean, this is just something crazy to even say. And to say that his mother orchestrated it, bro.
2: Come on now.
3: This trial is getting wild. I'm not even going to lie to you. We'll keep you updated as things
1: That'd
3: develop.
1: That'd be a cool thing.
2: Oh, I'm gonna
1: y'all smoke on some mind if the time come.
3: We might start talking like JQ. They're going to say, what the hell's wrong with you?
2: How would you say?
3: We got the spirit of JQ in us.
2: If you get JQ, how would you say?
3: Oh, yeah, Pippa, we back, baby. Oh, Shim Shimmer with the drip, so it don't trip, don't slip. They thought they could take a pimp out, but I'm still up in their mouth. Hey, thank you.
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4: That's why you can't go to the $12.99. 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

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I stay out the way, don't be all in the mix. 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See the streets getting dry, finna go and take a trip, let's dip. 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
1: Hey, little April, where's your little sidekick?
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0: Good morning.
1: It is Tuesday, but it feels like a Monday.
0: Mm-hmm.
1: A lot of people was off yesterday. We was working.
2: Mm-hmm.
1: So that's why I feel like I had so many people that was like, oh man, I was living life. I was just relaxing and chillaxing, whatever that mean. And we wake up today and it still feel like a Monday.
2: But yeah. It's Tuesday.
1: It's Taco Tuesday, baby. We done lost the day for some of y'all out there. So shout out to everybody that partied all Labor Day weekend, went crazy, drinking the finest wines and spritz and celebrating, eating barbecue and fine eats and treats around the H-Town.
0: Mm-hmm. Why are you laughing, J-Mac?
2: Because you tickle me every morning.
0: Whatever.
1: Man, boy, I tell you, it's going down, man. So, you know, my girl, Young Jazz, celebrating her birthday trip. So we got Jalen here doing the thing, man. And we got a few chances for you to win a pair of tickets to the Cash Money No Limit Tour with a game of Lucky Number 7. If you want to play, it's one thing that you got
2: to
1: do.
2: Text the word 7 to 24042 for your chance to win.
1: And speaking of the weekend, man, you know what? A lot of things went on.
0: Mm-hmm.
1: A lot of things.
0: Uh-huh.
1: Some things we saw. Some things we didn't want to see.
0: Uh-oh.
1: Some things some people did that made me say, what the hell? We're going to talk about that next right here on 97.9 The Box.
0: Good morning, H-Town.
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0: Good Morning H-Town.
1: There's some allegations as well from Suge Knight that claims that Tupac's mother, after he passed away, they had him cremated and arranged for his ashes to be smoked.
2: They were smoking on that Tupac?
1: That's what Suge Knight
3: claims.
1: Suge
3: be making some outrageous claims.
2: I don't think people really did that. I remember they did that in that movie, Ha Ha.
1: And then the man came back to life and was helping him cheat on the test.
2: Yeah.
1: Because he was smart, but he had passed away. I mean, this is just something crazy to even say. And to say that his mother orchestrated it, bro.
3: Come on now.
1: This trial is getting wild. I'm not even going to lie to you. We'll keep you updated as things develop.
2: That would be a cool thing.
3: What? I'm gonna,
2: y'all smoke on some mind if the time come.
1: We might start talking like JQ. They're going to say, what the hell's wrong with you?
3: How would you sound?
1: We got the spirit of JQ in us.
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1: sound? Pippa, we back, baby. Oh, Shim Shimmer with the drip, so it don't trip, don't slip. They thought they could take a pimp out, but I'm still up in their mouth. Hey, thank you.
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9: We had some big news. 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That happened because of y'all trusting us. That happened because y'all calling us, letting us know when you get into an accident and trusting us to handle it. I repeat, that is no

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1: Good morning.
0: Jayla Mache's in because Jazz is celebrating her birthday week. I celebrated mine last week, and we came together on Friday and kind of celebrated at the same damn time. And so that's going to be the first recap of the weekend. Friday night, Jazz, she was celebrating, told Pimp, come on up, Pimp. Now, the backstory is Jazz had an early flight on Saturday. I asked Jazz before I went on vacation, said, Jazz, want to do something with you and the team? Let's go eat an early lunch, early dinner. She said, Pimp, yeah, that's about right because I have to go to bed early and I got to pack and I want to be ready. I get back from vacation. I'm like, yo, let's go eat. I got to do this and do this, but come to the club at midnight. I'm having a party. Wait, man, I thought you said you wouldn't have the party. You had to get up early. She said, in her words, and I'm going to paraphrase it, F it, Pimp, let's live it up. I get there. Everybody going in. It was a good night. I can't say everything that I saw, but it was some beautiful things. J-Mac was over there. J-Mac probably got footage hidden in his phone for blackmail evidence. Because that's all I saw.
1: Recording everything.
0: J-Mac was the only person that was filming TMZ style. So I don't know if anything could incriminate anybody up in that thing.
1: Uh-oh.
2: It definitely was a great time. I think it all started at Jazz's apartment with a party bus. She had all the girls and her guy. Bennett. Uh-oh. He was on the bus too. They had a great time. I saw him at the club. They went in and then they went to the strip club. Then I get a call. Jazz told me she had broke her phone. Then I get another call. Jazz told me that Bennett has lost his key. Had lost his keys. Then I get another call. I mean, it was full of calls. They had a great time. I'm just telling you they had a great time. Phones broken, keys lost. I mean, when you do all of that, you know it's a good time.
0: And the whole time, I never heard Jayla's name and nothing to shimmer.
1: And nothing. Hey, I just be going with the flow.
2: But I do got the videos of Jayla.
1: No, you don't.
2: If you want to know how she get down, follow J-Mac Worldwide on Instagram.
1: Oh, my gosh. TMZ in the building. Please.
0: I thought I was done after that. Saturday. Everywhere I DJed, they had a party. They were just throwing out just a lot of libations. Sunday at Chapman, they came with 15 bottles.
1: 15? Did you finish all of them?
0: No, I passed them out.
1: Everybody had a lit
0: Sunday, let me tell you. But I started to go to Area 29 with y'all, but then some said they were too lit.
1: Yeah, I couldn't make it in there.
0: You didn't go in?
1: I had to go home.
0: Smart woman. See there? You did like me and J-Mac. We were like, Jay. Because J-Mac was going to be the gauge. J-Mac, I said, Mac, you going there? He said, no, fool, I'm going on.
1: I had to go.
2: I could do it, but they were already wild. It was already wild.
0: Yeah, I thought it was some stuff I ain't need to see.
2: I told the dude, I was like, hey, watch my girl. Call me if something happens. He's like, man, J-Mac, I got you. I was like, she's in safe hands. I'm like, I'm gone.
0: Woo! Boy, only in America. Only in America. Well, keep it locked, man. Coming up next, boy, when Edible in the Bag goes wrong, we got Chip Sham of the Day up next right here on 97.9 The Box.
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1: What's up, though? 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You got a man. They got to do with me. Come outside right quick.
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5: Yo, tell me with this.
1: All right, so it's a Texas mama that's real mad right now because her four-year-old son ended up at the hospital after eating a lollipop that came inside a birthday goodie bag from school. Uh-oh. She says he started acting unusual, had an elevated heart rate, and had to stay overnight while doctors monitored him. The news caught up with this lady, and this is what she said.
6: He looked sleepy, and then his eyes got red.
7: And I was thinking in my head, why do you look high? And I reached into the goodie bag, and I looked at the wrapper again, and it just clicked with the words on it. I see it had 30 milligrams, 20 milligrams of the Delta 9, 10 of CBD, and call the school, and I say, grab the goodie bags. I'm high right now.
1: Ooh, the kids was high as a kite.
8: That's wrong. That's just
1: how do you mix up and put the wrong candies in the
8: and it wasn't never mind.
9: Somebody should get suspended. Somebody should get fired.
1: Now the mom says she contacted the school right away, but the other parents were notified for nearly 2 days and they were frustrated asking what of the school why y'all didn't move faster when something like this happened. And how did the mix up happen?
8: They probably had some of them lollipops too. They was moving that slow.
1: They moved.
8: Had to be, I'm just saying. Everybody's in trouble. Everybody fired.
1: And 30 grams, and that's a lot in one thing.
9: Yeah.
1: Yeah, it's like, no, that's...
8: I did not say that.
1: That's easy work. And that's just bad.
8: At least it was the Delta stuff. I mean, it's not a good situation, but at least it was the Delta stuff.
9: What's the difference?
8: Mm-hmm. But I heard it's just not as, you know, strong and that stuff. Yeah.
1: All I know is either one, you're going to be in space.
8: Somebody's in trouble, man.
1: Yeah.
8: You can't be doing that kind of stuff.
9: Especially to somebody else's kids.
1: What would you have done if that had been your son?
9: Oh. Come on now. Just knowing me, I probably would have marched up there.
8: Marched.
9: And it just would have just been a mess. Because I would have called Isaiah Carey and had him come. Uh-huh. Like, Isaiah, I need your help, man. I've been holding you down for quite some time. They gave Lil James some...
8: A school in Conroe gave J-Mac, who got a little global son, little James, an edible. And now J-Mac wants to sue for $70 million. And decide on the Isaiah factor tonight.
9: That's how you would do
8: That's
9: it.
8: That's exactly how you do it, baby. Oh, my gosh.
1: Oh, boy.
9: Come on, give me that Isaiah Carey again.
8: J-Mac Worldwide. His son had an edible at a school here in Houston, Texas. Oh, man, he's a goat. He's a goat.
1: Boy. It's a bad situation, man. You got to watch what these kids are taking to school, especially when they eating people's candies from other people.
9: He done took one of them.
8: Yeah, one too. Yeah. Pass it over here, Jay. Hey. I'll take that. I'll confiscate this.
9: You got to watch what them still do when they eat people.
1: I feel good. I feel good and it look good.
9: Y'all ought to see how he's smiling in here, y'all.
1: It was a good night yesterday.
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19: 97.9 The Box traffic in good shape as you head into your early morning commute. We do have a couple of stalls. Both of these are off to the right shoulder. I-10 East Freeway eastbound Uvalde Market and 288 South Freeway southbound at Airport. 225 eastbound 610 East Loop over to 146. Your travel time about 10-12 minutes. On I-10 East Freeway, eastbound downtown to Spur 330, that's about 15-17 minutes. And on the Katy Freeway, westbound downtown to 99 the Grand Parkway, about a 20-minute commute. I'm Debbie Douglas with Traffic 97.9, The Box.
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0: And a lot of things are going on in the world right now, especially in politics, how we live in, how we move around, our rights, our non-rights. And this is why November 3rd is Election Day. And this is why everybody, when I say everybody, 18 and up, your voice matters.
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0: 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We're going to talk about that next.
3: 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Stay

I hear you like I'm young. You better not ever go to cell block one. To any that talk to them and they in love, just make sure you hide your little sister from them. They tell me Chubb's the only one that get your hand-me-downs and party at the party.

to make them richer. Fast forward 2024, you got the same agenda. 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
7: Good morning.
6: And H-Town might have a brand new millionaire. I saw this story yesterday evening. I thought it was me. I had to go in my pockets. I had to think back of where I went and got my lotto ticket with the quick pick, because I remember going to a grocery store one day, but I thought it was a Kroger's, and it was not a Kroger's. It was another grocery store. But someone in Houston is walking around with a $7.5 million ticket that they bought at a Kroger's on Memorial Drive in West Houston.
7: Oh, man. I wish that was me.
6: And they haven't claimed it yet. And they have 180 days left to claim it.
8: I'm going to be quiet.
7: Why?
8: I'm just saying.
7: Is it you? Give me some money.
8: I was at Kroger.
6: Yeah, because if they don't claim it, that's what I did know. You know, I always see people that don't claim. So when they, if they don't claim it, it gets forfeited and it goes back to the Texas Lottery for state authorized uses.
8: You know what? I hate
7: the lottery. They're taking all that money.
8: I hate the lottery.
7: What?
8: My stepdad used to play the lottery and spend all of his money playing the lottery and would never win anything. So that's why I hate the lottery. I think that it messes with poor people. Poor people play the lottery. They lose. They don't have enough money. But then on the other hand, I had an aunt who won $1.8 million on the lottery. But it took her probably 50 years of playing the lottery so she could finally win $1.8 million.
6: Well, that probably was worth it. Sometimes you got to dream big.
7: Exactly that.
6: I'm still playing, so I'm posing. I'm still playing that thing. Here's the thing, though. If you won the lotto, would you tell anybody?
8: I think your actions tell people.
7: Like what? You going to come in here with some jewelry on?
8: You
7: on
8: can't hit now because I already got jewelry.
7: Oh, my bad.
8: The talk your talk. Walk. When you got plenty of money, you walk different. Come in here, you're like, JQ, I don't think I might come to work today. I'm just saying, you'll try.
6: That's what J-Mac just said. If he said like that, he won the lottery. Because he only talk like that. J-Mac, don't JQ, I ain't coming to work today.
7: Yeah, what's wrong with you?
8: I mean, I'm just saying, I've known people that have won a lot of money. Even my aunt, she changed when she won a lot of money. Just the way she talked to me. It wasn't as nice when I was giving her the money. You know, she used to be nicer when I was giving her the money, when she needed money from me. When she didn't need it anymore. Hey, James, are you coming here for the Christmas or not? I'm like, what? Yeah, are you coming? Are you going to put some money there? What? Back then, she was nice. Money make people change. It exaggerate whatever you are. Mm-hmm. If you're not good, you're going to be worse. If you're a giver, you're going to give away more. Mm-hmm. So it just exaggerates whatever you are 10,000 times.
6: People definitely wouldn't know if I wanted, because I'd still be moving the same way I'm moving.
8: No, they would.
7: Think so?
8: Yeah, because I'm telling you, we can all say that, but you know, it's just the way you walk will be different when you're on the
6: road. My walk going to still be a pimp walk, baby.
7: I ain't going to lie, I might have to, you know, my walk might be a little different.
8: No, it will. Stress. You ever talk, and the reason I say this is because I read a lot of books about a lot of millionaires, and people, they change. They say they don't change. You have to change once you win so much money. Now, if it's $5 or $500, you might not change. Yeah. But if you win $20 million, you don't change. Regardless of that.
7: Hey, y'all going to see me on yachts every weekend.
8: You're going to probably do something. You're going to buy something that let us know that you have money.
6: Nah, I wouldn't let nobody see it. Probably what I do, I'd probably be taking better type of trips, but that wouldn't be an alarm for nothing. The stuff out, if I had a nice car, a Maybach, I wouldn't drive that around. I keep that over in my hood.
7: JQ, we gonna know that you got a private jet. Right.
6: I would
7: you
6: not.
7: You gonna be posting that private jet.
6: If I was a millionaire, I would not buy a private jet. That's the worst investment in the world.
7: Really?
6: Yeah, well, because $30,000 to fly up and back, that's like wasting money. I'll just fly first class every time. Now, I might do it one time. I'm going to take everybody in and that's when y'all will know I won something. They'd be like, he done took us all on a private jet.
8: I swear, if you win $20 million, I'm going to know. I'm gonna be like, Jake, you got that money. $20 million. I was looking. I know what this house looked like now. I looked over
7: J-Mac
8: there.
7: J-Mac do be watching.
6: I got a surprise for you, J-Mac.
7: Uh-oh.
6: Oh, yeah.
8: You got it. I understand. Hey. That's why I told Jalen. I told you he was rich, and he was going, I was going to get him 2 minutes. I told you that. Hey. Did I tell you that? I was like, I know I'm going to bring it out. Hey. Well, I knew you was
2: I'm working
8: rich.
2: 12-hour days. Apparently, I ain't that rich. Hey, check it out. Wow.
6: But y'all remember at the airport, we used to walk your person to the gate. With no problems, we might be having that back. We're going to talk about it next on 97.9 The Box.
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8: 97.9 The Box traffic. Looks like we cleared a couple of our trouble spots. 69 East Tech southbound at Tidwell. That stall is cleared. Also the stall at 45 Gulf Freeway southbound 69 East Tech Freeway. That is cleared as well. Now we do have a new trouble spot at 45 Gulf Freeway northbound at Broadway. That stall broken down in the left lane already. A 20-minute delay. Stop and go from airport. Highway 3 is a good alternate route. I'm Debbie Douglas with traffic. 97.9 The Box.
9: 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Begin.
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0: morning, JQ, J Mac, and Jazz are live from the Houston area BMW Center Studios. And we actually getting some new changes coming out. TSA has launched a new pilot program called Gateside by TSA Pre-Check. Now, we remember before 9/11, you were able, what if it was a kid, what if it was your wife, your grandparents, you were able to walk to the gate with them without having a ticket to get on the plane and everything. And, you know, to see them off, wave them off. We've seen it in the movies a lot of times. I personally haven't done it. But by 9/11, if I wanted to do it, I couldn't do it. But, you know, things have been calm. Things have been a little bit easier now. We ain't had no problems.
1: Knock on wood.
0: No more no problems, big fella. But now, by them calling it Gateside by TSA Pre-Check, allows some people who are not flying to still go through security and walk their loved ones to the gate and meet them while they land or spend time with them during their layover.
2: I like that. I think that you should be able to send your loved ones off, especially if you're a parent. I mean, your kids, your mom, and stuff like that. I think that is great. I love it. I don't think we will have a problem.
0: Really? Now, it's not every airport that's doing this. It's 13 airports. One of them, like, dang, why come we ain't got in Houston? But Dallas-Fort Worth Airport, LAX, Las Vegas, Detroit, San Diego, and Salt Lake City. Visitors have to apply ahead of time, generally 1 to 3 days before they go to TSA, you know, to be screened like a passenger. I ain't know that, so I thought you just walk up. So you got to let them know you want to do it. I guess when you book the flight, you can kind of put it in. I guess they're going to put some on the websites where you can be in them.
2: Fly girl into the city.
1: Uh-oh.
0: Waiting for it at the gate. What's the flowers? Talking about the Mac man is here.
1: Right? Uh-oh. I love that for you.
2: You did this for me? Oh, yeah. You know, I take care of my people.
1: So, aww. You know,
0: it seemed so like it would also cost you some money, though. You got to go pay the park. You got to pay that park for an hour or two.
2: Hey, and then walk through that. If you love somebody or like somebody, you wouldn't mind paying?
1: I think it's going to make the airport more packed. You're going to have to get there even more early.
0: Oh, that does add more people in TSA line. Oh, man.
2: Oh, y'all don't care about y'all people like that. Y'all acting like
1: I'll drop you off and walk you in, make sure you all got. I got to make sure my granddad good. Oh, come on now.
2: I love that baby.
0: And so that's the thing, since we're talking about that. So who is one person that you would actually walk with all the way to the gate?
1: My grandma. Okay. My granddad, like J Mac.
2: Yeah. I mean, definitely kids. You got to walk your kids.
0: I'm with you on the kids. If a kid has never flown before, the kid, I don't think everybody else grown enough.

0: Just get out the car and say, hey, baby. Go, text me when you get through TSA. We're going to see what's happening right there. Now, we want to know from y'all, who is a person that you would be cool walking to the gate with?
1: And he ain't walking his wife.
0: And then also the person that you're perfectly fine dropping them off.
1: Oh, say, your wife.
0: Mm-hmm. Could be your kids, could be your wife. Hit us up right now.

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0: 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Jay Mac is doing some big things again.
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0: There you go. Yeah, I feel that, man. Amber Marston doing great things, man. I love Amber Marston, man.
2: She's
0: good people. Good people.
3: Right she is.
0: Doing big things. Now, we're talking about this new thing that certain airports are doing. It's called Gateside by TSA PreCheck. Now, certain airports in the country, Dallas being one, we haven't got it in Houston, but it's probably coming. LAX, Las Vegas, Detroit, San Diego, Salt Lake City. You remember before 9/11 happened, you were able to walk your parents, your kids to the gate and watch them fly off. After 9/11, they got strict on that. Well, you can't do that. Well, now they're being a little more lenient with this new program. And we're asking, who would be a person that you would walk all the way up to the gate? Or would you just drop them off? Well, my guy Pete said he at work can't get on the phone. He said, man, with this new TSA rule, man, if I got to walk all the way to the gate, it's going to be with my mama. Because every time she take a trip, she be acting like it's the last time she going to ever see me. So if I can walk her to the gate, carry her bags, make sure she got her snacks, and watch her get on the plane safely, he said, I'm doing that every time.
2: Aw, that's nice.
3: I love that.
0: I feel like with elderly people, people that have a hard time getting around, definitely will make sure, because I don't trust the people that be put out. Can you ever be
2: rolling them everywhere?
0: They pushing them, and they might have to wait. Now, you know what? Yeah, I got the wheelchair. We're going to push them. Well, even if they don't, some people, you know, because some people walk a little bit slower,
2: than
0: others and everything. I said, yeah, I ain't mad at that. Now, I had to do some intel on this Gateside by TSA. If you go to the TSA.gov website, who's eligible? TSA PreCheck member. So I'm a member, so I can just walk on in that thing. I'm already pre-checked. You pre-check,
3: right.
0: J-Mac?
3: I wish. I don't fly enough.
0: What about you, J-Mac?
2: No, I'm not.
0: Oh, you got to get that pre-check. You got to get
2: that
0: pre-check. Now, don't cost no money for this. Also, if you're not a pre-check member already, all you got to do is apply to walk your person to the gate 1 to 3 days before your planned visit and just keep on checking the portal to see if you are approved.
2: That's nice.
0: It's going
2: down. It's a good update.
0: Come on, Hobby and IH. Let's catch up.
2: Get with the program.
0: We got to get with the program, man.
2: All right, coming up, one of my favorite artists almost canceled her whole tour due to health problems. We're going to talk about that in the juice at 640.
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6: Hey, what's up? 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
11: 97.9 The Box traffic on 610 South Loop eastbound. That ramp to get onto Lawndale Street. We're getting reports of an accident. Connector ramp blocked. Wallaceville Road at Garth Road. Very serious accident. 45 Go Freeway, northbound Broadway Park Place. That stall did clear. This stall at 288 South Freeway, southbound at Airport, now off to the shoulder. I'm Debbie Douglas with Traffic 97.9 The Box.
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1: So if you didn't know, Kehlani is currently, you know, on tour. She started her Kehlani World Tour is what it's called on August 6th. And she's been dealing with, you know, monthly sinuses, infections. And she ended up in an ER twice. And she eventually needed emergency surgery. So Kehlani did share an emotional video about what she's going through.
4: But I'm frustrated because I didn't get cleared to rehearse until Monday. You got some of the stuff out of my nose. Still can't breathe.
5: Should be dissolving in the next 24 to 48 hours. But I didn't get cleared to rehearse until Monday, which means I officially lost, like, all of my mirror rehearsals. And I'm jumping straight into tech rehearsals, knowing basically none of the show. I'm frustrated because this show is really important to me.
0: Wow.
1: Aw, she sounds so sad. I feel so bad for her.
0: Damn.
1: But she said that she was told that she couldn't sing or dance. And so she was upset that she, you know, was missing most of her rehearsals. But she's back on tour. She came back last week. And, you know, the tour is doing really good. It's sold out. And she's going to be in Houston September 13th. I can't wait.
6: You're going to be there.
1: I'm going to be there.
0: I've been seeing the footage. She's been doing a lot of hard dancing and everything. She's been putting a lot of energy on the stage like an artist should. But I hate her. She had to go through that, man. It's like sinuses.
1: Y'all seen that red scene she did on her?
6: No, tell me about the red scene. The red scene. There's some freaky stuff going on.
1: There's some freaky stuff on there.
6: You shouldn't be watching stuff like that.
1: Oh, come on, J-Mac. I'm grown.
6: Nah. You're a kid.
1: A lot of people saying that, you know, with her being sick and stuff, she shouldn't be doing that freaky red scene on stage.
0: If you're going to do it, go out big.
1: Oh, come on.
0: Go out.
6: Says the number one freak on the show.
0: Hey, go out. If you're going to go. Hey, do it expeditiously.
1: All right. We're moving on. So the community is upset about this one celebrity and his overpriced waffles. We're going to talk about that next in the Juice at 7:40.
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1: Good morning,
0: 8:50. Yeah, say it now.
6: Good morning.

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6: Motivate, uplift, inspire.
5: First thing they got to do?
6: Please bow your heads.
7: Let us pray. Lord Jesus, it is you who wakes me up every day. And I am forever grateful for your love. This is why I pray. You let me touch so many people. And it's all for the good. I influence so many children. I never thought that I would. And I couldn't take credit for the love they get. Because it all comes from you, Lord. I'm just the one that's giving it. And when it seems like the pressure gets to be too much, I take time out and pray. And ask that you be my crutch. Amen.
8: Somebody lift your hands as we celebrate the greatness of our God. There's a worship song that says this: our God is

0: Everybody ought to celebrate the awesome God.
1: I see Jayla goes to church. She know all the gospel songs.
2: Boy, I tell you, I just love Jesus.
1: Jay Mack didn't know nothing about them words.
3: Really?
1: And me either. All right, here we go. God. Dear Lord, it's time for the Pimp's Prayer. Thank you for waking us up this Tuesday with another chance to get it right. Get the money and mind our business. Lord, bless everybody fighting battles they don't talk about. Give us peace when life gets loud. Patience when people get on our last nerve. And wisdom to know every text don't need a response and every argument don't need our energy. And Lord, after this Labor Day weekend, let the water wash all that liquor, the greasy food, bad decisions, and everything else we had no business putting in our bodies. Lord, hydrate us, detox us, and please don't let that scale tell the whole truth this morning. Protect our families, our peace, our health, our jobs, and our pockets. Keep the fake love, bad vibes, unnecessary drama, and overdraft fees far away from us. Remind us that a slow season ain't a stop season. What you have for us is still on the way. Keep our focus, grateful, and keep us moving forward. May this Tuesday bring good news, unexpected blessings. No foolishness before lunchtime. Can I get an amen?
2: Amen.
1: Can I get a hallelujah?
2: Hallelujah.
1: Can I get a won't it do it?
2: Won't it do it?
1: Can I get a won't it will?
2: Won't it will?
1: Right there, let's get the praise on these people right now on the Tuesday, man.

0: Say that with me. God's got a blessing.
1: God's got a blessing.

0: know God's got a blessing with your name on. Come on. Sing this with me. Come on, say. God's got a blessing.
1: God's got a blessing.
0: Everybody.

0: bless you, you, and you over there, you watching, you over there hating.
1: Mm-hmm.
0: You in the car with the Lord right now, but you ain't hating.
2: Okay.
0: We want all them people to get a blessing. We're going to bless you with a pair of tickets to go see the Cash Money No Limit Tour with a game of Lucky Number 7. If you want to play, you got to do one simple thing.
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1: Good morning.
0: And it's time to play this game of Lucky Number 7. We got some tickets to the good old No Limit Cash Money Tour this Friday. Toyota said, if you ain't got your tickets, go to theboxhouston.com. Good morning, Shay. Are you ready to play the game?
2: It's Lucky Number 7. Answer question number 7 and win.
3: Yes, I'm ready.
1: You got 7 seconds to answer each question. If you get all the questions correct, you win the tickets. If not, we go to the next person. They will pick up where you left off. And if you get the last question, number 7, correct, you get those tickets.
3: Okay.
4: Question number 1. Which word is the noun in children laugh loudly?
0: What?
3: Children.
4: Yep.
1: All right.
4: Question number 2. Which Houston sports team plays at Dankin Park?
0: The Dankin?
3: Astros.
4: Question number 3. How many states start with the letter A?
0: Come on, Shay, now.
3: 4.
4: Question number 4. Which organ in the human body stores urine?
1: Ew.
3: Yeah, the bladder.
4: Question number 5. In the movie ATL, what is T.I.'s character's name?
3: Rashad.
0: Yep.
4: Question number 6. Which company asks, what can Brown do for you?
0: Brown?
3: UPS.
4: Question number 7. What major Houston interstate runs from Houston west toward San Antonio?
3: US interstate.
5: God dog it, Shay. That is 7 seconds.
3: I said 45 interstate.
5: It's not 45. God dog it. Don't worry. We're going to call. God dog it, Shay.
3: Oh, my God.
5: All the way down.
3: Look, next,
5: we're going to call you up, though, the next time so we can get you back on the list, okay?
3: Okay, thank you.
5: Okay, you're welcome. Hi, what's going on? What's your name?
6: This is Larissa this morning. Hi, how y'all doing today up there?
5: We doing good. Okay, we got some real good news for you. Our last girl, Shay, sadly, she got all the way down to question number 7. So if you get this last one correct, you win the tickets, all right?
6: Yes, ma'am. I'm ready.
5: Here we go.
4: Question number 7. What major Houston interstate runs from Houston west towards San Antonio?
0: Come on now.
6: Is that I-10?
5: Yeah!
0: Oh, wee, you got a pair of tickets to the No Limit Cash Money Tour this Friday. Toyota Center, get your camo together.
6: Yeah, I know. All right.
0: It's going to be one of them ones, man. It's going to be one of them ones up in there, man. So, hey, people got all that drip right, man.
4: I'm a No Limit soldier. I told you.
0: Yeah. No Limit soldier drip on, man. And check this out. He went overseas for a procedure meant to make something bigger, but complications made him lose his life. We're going to talk about it in the Shim Sham of the Day up next, 727 on 97.9 The Box.
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1: Good morning.
0: And when surgical surgery to make your man parts get bigger can be a tragedy for your body.
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3: JQ got that shim sham of the day.
4: Yo, tell me with this.
0: Lord have mercy. So, British Nigerian businessman and influencer, Ego Tiny Uberibo. He's 43, and he reportedly died after undergoing a cosmetic penile enlargement situation that he did in Bangkok, out of all places.
1: Wow.
0: Bangkok.
1: Wow.
0: They did a bang-up job on there. Accordingly, he went in there to get the procedure, and they injected roughly 40 millimeters of a hyaluronic acid and lidocaine.
5: That's crazy.
0: And apparently he started complaining to his wife at the hotel of chest pains and collapsed. They rushed him, and he was diagnosed with a preliminary embolism, and they performed CPR for 100 Ooh. Minutes, and he died early hours the next morning. And this is why going to get these cosmetic procedures, especially overseas, when you don't know the consequences and repercussions from. We've seen women with the BBLs, men trying to get bigger down there. I'm like, I don't know how much he was trying to get bigger.
5: How much was your surgery?
0: Hey.
5: What the heck? I'm not asking for me, I heard.
1: No, yes you is. Yeah. Don't lie, J-Mac.
5: First of all. J-Mac, you said I can do wonders with this thing. My wife has never been so satisfied.
0: When it pop out, the lights go out of the building with the spotlight on.
1: Oh,
0: fuck
1: no.
0: All the food. Watch yourselves with these surgeries.
1: Oh, my gosh. Man, oh, my gosh. This one celebrity opened his first restaurant in Charlotte, and the people are talking about it not in a good way. We got the juice coming up at 7:40.
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1: Good morning, H-Town.

0: Okay, look, would you pay $45 for a waffle?
1: It just depends.
0: Okay, well, this Wonder Wrapper restaurant is open, and a lot of people got a lot to say about the menu. We're going to talk about it.
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3: Wow. 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
0: Okay, so I'm talking about the baby, right? So he opened his first restaurant in Charlotte on Sunday, and it's called No Knife Chicken and Waffles. So the restaurant served waffles, wings, seafood, sides, egg rolls, you know, certain drinks. Now, a plain waffle is $15. And the flavored waffles, like banana pudding, birthday cake, a red velvet, is $25 each. This is the waffle by itself.
1: No eggs and
0: no meat, no nothing.
4: No meat with it?
0: None of that. Okay. Just the waffle,
1: no,
0: okay?
1: Jack, you got to have his meat.
4: You die. Oh, I do have my protein.
0: This is second time violating you. Pause, J-Mag.
4: He's right. I got to have my meat.
0: Okay, so the customers can add 6 wings, you know, on side of the waffle for $10.
4: Okay.
0: And then the one item that's getting everybody attention is the $45 soul food. You know, it comes with cornbread and a waffle. Okay? So
4: Wait a minute. Cornbread and a waffle.
0: $45.
4: What else is on there? No chicken? No, it got to have something
0: that's
4: else.
0: That's what it says. Soul food. But it's soul food. I'm sure it got, like, you know, the greens and maybe yams.
4: Okay.
0: And then with the cornbread and a waffle. So the waffle includes, it does include the collard greens and mac and cheese. Now, there's other prices. You know, a lobster is $40. Seafood bowl is $30, $20. So a lot of people are upset at these prices. And they're saying that they overpriced. And they saying that, you know, these celebrities are out of line. But the grand opening, the line was wrapped around the building, so.
4: It's a celebrities restaurant. I mean, you pay. I mean, the baby liked to cook up some good food, so I haven't tasted. But what he cooks online before he opened it up looks really good. So if it tastes good, I'd rather pay that amount of money for something I'm going to love rather than, you know, paying some high dollar for some high miss.
0: Okay, but my thing is, why are celebrities, you know, when they do things, they overprice everything like they not already millionaires to
1: because
0: the poor people.
1: Because they have fans like you that will buy their stuff just because it's branded by them.
4: The stuff here is high. That's urban owned. That stuff high, too. So
0: That's true.
4: You ain't just paying attention to it. Y'all paying attention because it's the baby.
0: That's true. Well, coming up, you know, Kim and Kanye was outside for their daughter. We're going to talk about that coming up next at 8:40.
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7: 97.9 The Box traffic. Highway 99 westbound West Fork, San Jacinto River. That wreck just cleared on the Hardy Toll Road southbound at Riley Fazell. That wreck is still there. Stop and go from 99 on a 290 HOV lane eastbound Fairbanks, North Houston. That carpool lane now available. And 610 West Loop northbound, that on-ramp from Westheimer. That on-ramp still partially blocked. And the signal lights are still flashing red at Highway 6 at West Little York. So treat that as a four-way stop. I'm Debbie Douglas with Traffic 97.9 The Box.
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0: Man, this is a beautiful thing in America, man. 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You know what? We was talking about DaBaby earlier and his new restaurant, these crazy prices. And DaBaby might have to sit there and sit his ass down, because I just saw a lot of people are going crazy with it right now. 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
0: JQ, J-Mac, and Jazz live from the Houston area BMW Center Studios. And the baby, yes, got everybody in an uproar. And some people are saying he might need to sit his butt down.
2: We love our freedom of speech, but every once in a while, someone's got to be told.
3: Man, sit your ass down.
0: Now, my boy from the NC, Charlotte, North Carolina, represent North Carolina to the fullest, the baby. Big songs like Suge. He was banned at one time in America saying some crazy stuff on the Rolling Out Loud stage. And he has since did the work and he has been forgiven. His ban has been lifted. Mm-hmm. He is not canceled. And he has been trying to be on the straight and narrow path. Now, one thing about the baby on his Instagram page, Cooking with Kirk, because his real name is Kirk. He likes to cook. He always cooking up these great dishes. One day he said, Jayla, I'd like to open up my own restaurant. But this past weekend, his dream became true. He opened up No Knife Chicken and Waffles, where you don't need a knife. The fork could go right through it. And so, sounded good. He had a line around the building supporting the baby. Now, everybody online has kind of, well, not everybody, a lot of people that went online voicing their opinion on the prices. They say he has a $45 soul food cornbread waffle, but people are also pointing out the $40 lobster tail, $30 seafood boiled egg roll, $7 sides, $8 lemonades, and $6 bottles of water. They saying this price is way overpriced for some fine dining comfort food. And with the soul food cornbread and waffle, you get some mac and cheese with it, some collard greens, and they can get like a wing or something on there.
4: Oh, man. Y'all paying all that money for this?
0: If it's good.
4: See, I think that's the problem. If it's good, people don't mind paying.
0: Yeah, if it's good, when you got quality food, it's like when you see a top chef. Now, I ain't saying the baby's a top chef, but he can be. When I say a top chef, he hasn't went to school for it. He has a natural talent, which is great. But let's just think of the top chefs, Bobby Flay and whoever else out there on Food Network. When they open up restaurants, Guy Fieri, their price is going to be high because you're going for the name. That's like a Cadillac, an Escalade. If somebody else made that same car, that car would be $30,000 because it's Cadillac. $100,000 is about the price. When you buy Louis V, you see something similar, it ain't going to cost you $5,000. You paying for the brand. You paying to see the baby. The baby was there. So we asking, though, should the baby sit his ass down for charging these high-ass prices for the opening weekend of his restaurant for people that maybe their money is a little funny and their credit won't let it? Or should the people just sit their ass down for just tripping? This may not be for you. We're going to find out.

0: 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Good morning, H-Town. JQ, J-Mac, and Jazz live from the Houston area BMW Center Studios. Win, sit your ass down right now. We're talking about DaBaby's new restaurant, No Knife Chicken and Waffles, down there in Charlotte, North Carolina, where one of his items is $45 for a soul food cornbread waffle. Comes with mac and cheese, collard greens, and I believe one wing. Also, yes, $40 lobster tails, $20 seafood boiled egg rolls, $7 sides, $8 lemonade, $6 waters. He had a line around the building for the opening weekend, but some people are saying this is too high and he may need to sit his ass down, or other people tripping.
1: I think he should sit his ass down. I mean, for $45, you can buy your own, you can make your own plate and it'll probably taste better.
0: Yeah.
1: I mean, he's not a chef. Not trying to take away from his credit, but $45, that's a little extreme.
0: All right, appreciate you calling on this Tuesday morning. 97 out of the box. Good morning. Talking about the baby's new restaurant. Should he sit his ass down with these high prices?
2: No, he shouldn't sit his ass down. When it comes to supporting black business, black people always want some type of discount. But they go to these white people restaurants and try to be
0: civilized
2: and pay all the high prices.
0: J-Mac. I feel you on that. He say, hey, you going to spend it over there. It's cool when they spend it. It's a problem when we spend it. All right.
3: Bumper.
0: Well, I tell you, everybody got me hungry in this thing. Good morning. Talking about the baby's new restaurant. Should he sit his ass down or are the people tripping?
4: No, he shouldn't. Because you pay for what you want. If you don't want it, then don't buy it. You pay for what you want. So if the food is good, the service is good, I'm going to tip and pay for what I want.
0: Now, J-Mac, a philanthropist as yourself who has ate at fine dining around Houston throughout the years, would you go and pay these type of prices? Now, I know you probably have went some places that you've had to pay sort of the similar thing.
5: Ooh, me, like I always say, if you really love it, if it's a restaurant you really love, even though these celebrities' restaurants can sometimes be high, I will pay for it.
0: Mm-hmm.
5: Now, if I don't have any money like that, and it's not my favorite artist, then I might be one of those people talking like, you know what? I really don't like this. Mm. But, you know, I like the baby. And he seems like he can cook great to me. I wish I could have went out there and tasted some of the food. It looked delicious. I don't know if it was, but it looked delicious.
0: I think you better take a trip out there and find out that Jayla. Now, would you go and pay for it? I know you probably say, hey, you look at that and say, oh, or maybe you would say, I'm going to go and ball out if it's good.
3: You know, I'm a foodie. I love to eat. Mm-hmm. And once you do the math, like, that's the prices here in Houston. Like,
0: yep.
3: The restaurants be that price, but they broke it down. And it's like, dang, we're really paying $15 for a waffle, $25 for a waffle, which makes people second guess. But I'm going to go ahead and try it. I'll pay that at my favorite restaurant, Taste Bar.
0: I feel you right there. So. That's what it's all about. It might be the best waffle you've ever had in your life. He had a Fruity Pebble waffle. Don't you say nothing, J-Mac.
3: Here we go again.
0: I stopped it before he started. Hey, should the baby sit his ass down or are the critics tripping? 713-621.

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1: JQJ Mac and Jazz, live from the Houston area BMW Center Studios. We in Sit Your Ass Down talking about the baby, super recording artist, and just started getting in the food. He's been in food all his life. He's always cooking on his alternate IG, Cooking with Kirk, and can make some great meals. Finally opened up his restaurant in Charlotte, North Carolina, with his hometown. Had a line around the building, and people are complaining about the price of $45 for a soul food cornbread waffle with collard greens and mac and cheese, $6 waters, $8 lemonades, and it goes on and on and on. So we're asking, should the baby sit his ass down for these high prices, or are the critics just acting cheap and just making a big deal out of nothing?
2: Y'all tripping. Really? If Shamar can sell a $75 plate at his own restaurant, that's what we pay for soul food at Mickey's and all these other places, man. They're real. Y'all are tricking. And it always, like you said, seems to be when the black businesses have got some problems. So, man, you spend it anyway. Y'all need to start packing like $40 or $50. That's some big prices. Go to some of these bigger places. And you ain't getting $45 napkins.
1: What you said, they even shimming on the napkins. Good morning. What you think about the baby's new restaurant? Should he sit his ass down?
3: Man, I agree with what J-Mac said. It's all about purposes. You know, me personally, I'm not going to pay all that money to eat out at the meal, eat for a meal. I got a waffle maker right here in front of my bench right now I can whip out. And I got a bag of lid quarters I can take out myself. I don't see how people paying these, you know, they're paying these outrageous prices at these restaurants anyways. So the economy can't be doing too bad.
1: Yep.
3: That's my take on it.
1: Right there. All right, appreciate it, boss. All right, man. Good morning. We're talking about the baby's new restaurant and the prices. Do you think he needs to sit his ass down?
4: Man, no. You can get the same meal at Krusty Krab for $45. The only thing he needs to sit his ass down for is that $6 bottle of water. That's a problem. You could get a drink at the club for $6.
1: Come on now. Hey, it might be a good water. It might be Fiji.
4: Man, Fiji is like $3 at the gas station.
1: You got to make a little bit of money on it. You got to put a little something on it. Come on.
4: After water, give me a drink.
1: Get a drink right there. Well, It looked like the people need to sit their ass down. They tripping. I think the people are tripping. The baby needs to not sit down, sit up. Because like they said, the woman earlier, y'all go to these other restaurants.
5: That's true.
1: Y'all spend it, but when it's owned by us, y'all wanted the prices to be lower. I'm not gonna name. I know at least 5 black owned restaurants that the prices are similar to his and a little bit higher, and I have no problem with it because they have great food and they have great service.
5: Yeah.
6: Amen. Mm-hmm.
1: Yeah.
6: Like you said, if they got great food and great service, maybe.
1: Yeah, and you got service. Somebody, and one lady's talking about he's not a chef. He actually is a chef. Some people go to school for it, and some people have natural talent. And I've seen people, the way he's seasoned that. Never mind.
5: Another boss.
1: I know he finna get me, so I'm just gonna say he
5: y'all
1: used certain ingredients.
6: He's that meat like what?
1: That
6: boy baby can season that meat. Oh my God.
1: He's using certain ingredients in his food, spices, to make everything very tasty to the human mouth.
5: All right, we're moving on, man. So Kanye and Kim were seen together over the weekend, and it wasn't a date. We're going to get into that at 8:40 in the juice.
1: Right there on 97 out of the box.
5: Good morning, H-Town. T.I., Keith Sweat, Rick Ross, D.L. 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
0: Good morning, H-Town.
10: There's some allegations as well from Suge Knight that claims that Tupac's mother, after he passed away, they had him cremated and arranged for his ashes to be smoked.
1: They were smoking on that Tupac?
10: That's what Suge Knight claims.
11: Suge be making some outrageous claims.
1: I don't think people really did that. I remember they did that in that movie, Ha Ha.
10: Then the man came back to life and was helping him cheat on the test.
1: Yeah.
10: Because he was smart, but he had passed away. I mean, this is just something crazy to even say. And to say that his mother orchestrated it, bro.
11: Come on now.
10: This trial is getting wild. I'm not even going to lie to you. We'll keep you updated as things develop.
1: That'd be a cool thing.
11: What? Gonna,
1: y'all smoke on some mind if I the time come.
10: We might start talking like JQ. They're going to say, what the hell's wrong with you?
11: We got how
10: the,
11: would you sound
10: we got
11: if
10: the
11: you
10: spirit
11: hit.
10: Of JQ in us.
11: If you hit that JQ, how
10: oh,
11: would you
10: yeah,
11: sound?
10: Pippin, we back, baby. Oh, Shim Shimmer with the drip, so it don't trip, don't slip. They thought they could take a pimp out, but I'm still up in their mouth. Hey, thank you.
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17: 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Go see my girl Miss Ware, and go see my girl Mrs. Sean. And when you see Miss Sean, tell her to hook you up with the best seller that they got on the lot. But you can call them up right now. The number's 281-941-7140, and let them know that Young Jazz with the Jillis from 97.9 sent you.
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1: And Kanye's daughter's first concert was sold out. Let's get into the juice.
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3: Wow. 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
1: So Northwest, she's 13 years old. She hand-lighted her first solo concert at the Vic in Chicago on Saturday. Mm-hmm. Now, at this show, she had all ages. It was one night. She performed, you know, songs from her album that was released in May, which is 6 songs on the album.
4: Yeah.
1: And she also performed an unreleased song that samples Kanye's song, The Coldest Winter. So the thing everybody was talking about was, you know, that Kim Kardashian and Kanye both attended, obviously, you know, to support North. But despite all the drama and stuff like that, have y'all seen clips of it? Because there was like a clip of Kanye kind of like side-eyeing, but he was watching North and people were saying that he was side-eyeing looking at Kim. Did you see that?
0: Yeah, he was. He probably looking at her saying she was looking good today. Yeah, she looked kind of good today.
1: He wanted back so bad.
0: I messed it up, man.
4: But you know what? It's so good that both of them could be there to see their daughter perform, man.
1: Yeah.
4: And, you know, I love his relationship with her, his daughter. I mean, it's beautiful, man.
0: There's some parents that are not together that they can't be around each other.
1: Mm-hmm.
0: So that's one good thing, that they can come and co-parent together and be there for their kid without the drama.
1: Yeah, and they're super busy, too, so they made time for her. Now, do y'all think that Northwest might be as big as Kanye on her own, or would she be big because she's Kanye's daughter?
4: There's very few people that are bigger than their legendary daddies or mamas. It's very few.
0: Very few. I don't see her being, you know, you're bigger. We have to see as her music cuts
4: through. No, she will never be as big as her father.
1: You don't think so?
4: Nah, not in the music world. Maybe
0: Kanye is a different type of
1: person. He is.
4: He produces, he writes, he does everything.
1: She might be producing and writing too. We never know. She could be cooking up under there.
0: Doesn't need to stop all the piercings.
1: That's and the wigs.
4: They got to be fake. I hope it's fake.
1: Them Harrison's real, man.
4: They fake.
1: That's all we got in the juice.
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8: 97.9 The Box traffic, 288 South Freeway, northbound at Orem. Got an accident. About a five-minute delay, slow from South Sam Houston Tollway. North Sam Houston Parkway, westbound Fairbanks, North Houston. This wreck is taking up a left lane and a left shoulder, slow from 249. 69 East takes northbound 610 North Loop. That wreck now off to the shoulder. And we've got some malfunctioning traffic lights on Highway 6 at West Little York, so treat that as a four-way stop. I'm Debbie Douglas with traffic, 97.9 The Box.
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0: Hey, we about to get up out of here and hit the city of H-Town. My girl, Keisha Nicole, is up next. Mm-hmm. She going to probably have more tickets for the No Limit Cash Money Tour. She won't tell y'all, but we trying to look in now. But she said she going to bless y'all today.
2: You looking in her box? 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

0: 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A challenge of one hip hop and R&B station. Keisha Nicole checking in. Happy Tuesday morning. Don't confuse it for Monday like I did this morning. Got up. Did not realize it was really Tuesday morning, man. That Labor Day weekend to do it to you. Hope you had a really good one. Here with you until 2 o'clock. You're going to need my number. Why? Because this Friday is Cash Money No Limit Tour going down at the Toyota Center. Everybody excited about this show right here. I'm going to have your chance to win those tickets on the show today, okay? So make sure you tap in to get those. On the way, I'll let you know what time, too, okay? Plus, you want to hear something, 713-621-0979. Got you on that. High of 92, a chance of rain here and there. Some parts of Houston, barely just a little bit today, okay? So you may not need that umbrella, but later on this week, it is going to be some more showers. Hot and humid in the city, all right? It's 97 out of the box.
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8: I just believe you just got to be careful when you go into restaurants, all of them, because especially at these ones that are buffets. 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
13: 97.9 The Box traffic just cleared a couple of our trouble spots. 288 northbound at Orem. The wreck is cleared, and the accident north San Houston Parkway westbound Fairbanks North Houston is cleared as well. Still working the crash at 69 East Tex northbound at 610 North Loop, right shoulder blocked. And Highway 6 at West Little York. Signals are flashing red, so treat that as a four-way stop. I'm Debbie Douglas with traffic. 97.9 The Box.
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1: Can you play the UGK? My name is Trey.
0: What part of the city are you in, Trey?
1: I'm in Mo City.
0: All right, let's do this one right here. UGK for life, baby.
2: I typed a text to a girl I used to see, saying that I

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High jump the broom like a preemie out the womb. My partner yelling too soon. 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Reconsider. Read some litter. Sure on the subject. 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It. You know we got your back like chiropractic. 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

0: Yes, Tyler is a Love 97 Out of the Box. They shout number one hip hop and R&B station, Keisha Nicole. Listen, somebody in Houston right now, and I hate this, never happens to me, could be walking around with a lottery ticket worth $7.5 million right here in Houston, and they don't even know it. So the winning Lotto Texas ticket was sold at the Kroger on Memorial Drive. Yes! Right here on Memorial Drive in West Houston, matched all six numbers from Saturday night's drawing, which was 14, 17, 25, 26, 30, and 37. So I need you to check those purses, glove compartments, that little pile of receipts you keep in, you just sitting right there. You're going to throw it away at some point because the winner has not come forward yet. So somebody here in Houston is $7.5 million. Listen. I'm sick. Why I gotta be the one that gotta work every single day? Why I gotta be the one to clock in? Stuff like this never happens to me. But if you did not win the lottery and you still wanna go to the Cash Money No Limit concert on Friday, and you like, I can't get a ticket right now. Time to start. It's all good. I'm going to have your chance to win tickets inside the 11 o'clock hour, okay? Because this Friday, over at the Toyota Center, I'm talking Birdman, Master P, Juvie, Manny Fresh, special guests, Boosie, and so many more. And that's a show you don't want to miss. So 11 o'clock hour, your chance to win right here on 97 Out of the Box.
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11: 97.9 The Box traffic. Got a new trouble spot on the Katy Freeway, eastbound West Green Boulevard. A crash causing a 10-minute delay, slow from Highway 99, Grand Parkway. On Highway 6 at West Little York, still have those malfunctioning traffic lights, so treat that as a four-way stop. I'm Debbie Douglas with Traffic 97.9 The Box.
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Keisha Nicole, shout out to my girl, Teddy Tuesday, celebrating her birthday. Big Virgo energy. Hey, coming up inside the break room. Oh, man. Uninvited guests on a trip. We're going to talk about what happened next. It's Beyonce, Jay-Z, Morning Zoo.

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0: Rock Station, the one hit popular R&B station. Keisha Nicole, happy a Tuesday morning. Hope it's real good to you. It is time to jump into the break room now. If this is your first time in the break room, this is where we all get together while we at work. We break down a situation, a scenario. We give advice. I always say sometimes not the best advice, but we listen and we don't judge, right? Usually I get DMs. I got an email. So you know this one was urgent right here. She says, Keisha, could you put me in a break room? I need your opinion about this girls trip, birthday trip. She says, there's three of us, and we've been planning this vacation for months. We chose a nice Airbnb, agreed on the budget. She said, we split the total evenly between the three of us. She goes on to say, everything was already booked and paid for. But last week, one of my friends casually mentioned that the guy she's been dating is coming with us. Mind you, she's never asked us if we're okay with another person staying in the house. She already gave him the invite. She says, when I told her he would need to pay his share, she said that didn't make sense because he would be sleeping in her room and wouldn't be taking up extra space. She says, my issue is that he's still going to be using the kitchen, the bathroom, the living room, everything in the house. Plus, this was supposed to be a girl's birthday trip. She says, now we have to spend the entire vacation with a man we barely know. And she expects him to stay for free while the rest of us paid hundreds of dollars. She says, we're trying to make money off her boyfriend. Now, that's kind of crazy. And then she goes on to say, it's a lot more in the story. And then she goes on to say, should we have to pay an equal share of the, should he have to pay an equal share of the Airbnb, pay a smaller portion, or should he stay for free because he's sharing a room with her? 713-621-0979. See, my problem not even him paying. My entire problem is going to be him coming with us. You know what? Women who, it's kind of male-centered to me. Women who always got to bring in a man everywhere they go. I don't want to hang out with your man every time we go somewhere. 713-621-0979. Do you think this guy, she says, should he have to pay an equal share of the Airbnb, pay a smaller portion, or should he stay for free because he's sharing a room with her? Let's talk about it. Weigh in on this one, H-Town. 713-621-0979. It's the break room on 97.9 The Box.
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2: Hey, what's up? It's Keisha Nicole. I'm with Dr. Harrison. 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

0: All right, there, T.I., Summer Walker. It's Ann Wong, 97 Out of the Box. Keisha Nicole in a break room right now. And if you just tuned in, we're talking about the girl that reached out, right? She planned a girl's birthday trip for her birthday. It's three of them. At the last minute, she said they've been planning this for a month. At the last minute, one of her friends said, hey, I'm bringing my dude with me. The dude that she's dating right now. And her friend said, listen, well, you got to pay some money if he coming. And she goes, no, he's staying with me. I already paid my portion. I don't think this is fair. 713-621-0979. She says, should he have to pay an equal share of the Airbnb, pay a smaller portion, or should he stay for free because he's sharing her room?
1: So it's either he's not going or they're not going, because girls trip, first off. The men shouldn't be going. Why can't he trust her enough to go on a girls trip, and why do they got to be, you know, like, so
0: tied
1: together?
0: At the hip. Right.
1: Yeah.
0: Like,
1: I'm just like, why can't you let her go for a girls weekend?
0: Mm-hmm.
1: Like, what is the problem? Why does he got to be attached to her like that? Like, she's not his mama?
0: Should they just tell the girl she can't come either? Because her question in this thing, she didn't even say, hey, should we just say he can't come? She says, should he have to pay, just share the Airbnb, pay a smaller portion, or
1: right.
0: should he stay for free?
1: Right. My thing is, I mean, if she's not willing to, you know, sit there and say to her man, like, no, you can't come, it's a girl's trip, then just disinvite her. Invite somebody else.
0: I want to get a male's perspective on this one right here. What you think?
2: Yeah, I just had to call. This is the first time I've ever called the radio show.
0: Okay, well, welcome to the show.
2: Yeah, ever in my life. Well, I just had to say, give her money back.
0: Mm.
2: It's simple. Give her money back, because as a man, I shouldn't even have nothing to say, but if my wife was going on the trip,
0: mm-hmm.
2: I wouldn't want her to be going on a women's trip when there was a man going to be there.
0: Mm-hmm. Mm-hmm.
2: That's simple. Give her money back.
0: So, you know what I think, though? Why she didn't mention, like, the part of giving money back in this story? I think because she accounted for this girl going, and that's how they split it, right? I'm thinking it may be too expensive for two people. It was less expensive for three.
2: Yeah, but, okay, so if that is the case, she should have told them. They shouldn't get that surprise. So, surprise,
0: mm-hmm.
2: my man's going. I want my man to go. Surprise, he can't go.
0: Mm.
2: I mean, that's the only simplification
0: yeah.
2: I can see about it.
0: Yeah.
2: He cannot come.
0: He can't come. Yeah, not on a girl's trip. You wouldn't want, he wouldn't want all them girls coming on the boy's trip, right?
2: Well, I mean, even a woman would be upset if she found out a woman was going to be on a men's trip.
0: Mm-hmm, you're right.
2: You know, so that just can't work. I don't see how it's going to work.
0: 713-621-0979. I mean, should this guy have to pay an equal share because, I mean, his girlfriend already paid for her portion of the trip? 713-621-0979. I think this is the whole thing is a show. He don't need to be coming in the first place. Let's talk about it. We inside the break room on 97.9 The Box.

0: 97 Out of the Box, Keisha Nicole. We inside the break room talking about the girl that reached out who planned this girls trip for her and her girls. It's three of them. At the last minute, one of the girls said, hey, listen, my man's going to come with us because he want to come, you know what I'm saying, and have a good time. But hey, he's not going to pay no money because I already paid for my portion. So he going to stay in my room and not come out really. I mean, just threw him in their plans. And so the birthday girl was like, wait a minute, he's got to pay if he's coming too. And the friend goes, well, I've already paid my portion. Again, he's coming on my part. How would you handle this situation?
1: Okay, no, I don't think that her friend needs to stay home. Her man can't come. You do a lot of stuff on a girl's trip. You walking around the house with your underwear on or butt naked. You talking about stuff. You can't do that mm-hmm. when your man is there mm-hmm. unless he's one of the girls.
0: And yeah, it's just like, if it's my birthday and you doing this to me on my birthday, no, I gotta side eye you as a friend.
1: Right. I wanna be able to let my hair down, and I can't do it with your man sitting back judging me. So, no, he can't come. So you have a decision to make.
0: This is so true. Now, if the birthday girl goes back to the friend and says, hey, listen, I made the decision not to allow your man to come on this trip. It's supposed to be a girl's trip. As a friend that's bringing her man, what do you tell him?
2: I just think he shouldn't go. I mean, if you plan an all-girls trip, why would you even invite him to come? And why would he even invite himself to come? It's an all-girls trip.
0: Mm-hmm.
2: So if you feel like you need to bring your significant other, then y'all both stay at home.
0: So if she is a good friend, she would take herself out of the equation completely.
2: Yeah, y'all go ahead and take that trip together. You know what I'm saying? But that is an all-girls trip.
0: Mm-hmm.
2: Meaning he has no place on that trip. Mm-hmm. Yeah, she's way out of line.
0: Yep,
2: way out of line.
0: The Box, how are you handling this situation if you're the birthday girl?
3: Man, please. I'll give her her money back so him and her can find somewhere to stay.
0: Ain't that it?
3: No. No, for real, because it's a girl's trip. It's somebody's birthday. Y'all there to have fun. You don't know. They probably want to do H activities.
0: Right, right.
3: And can't walk around. How do you want to walk around now because they got a dude there? You wanted to go on a trip with him. You should have went on one with him.
0: Come on. Don't use my birthday trip as a little vacation for y'all.
3: Yeah.
0: I'm mad.
3: You messed her birthday trip up. So me personally, I get their money back.
0: But you know what's crazy? I got a birthday coming up and we're going out the country, right? Me and my friends. There was a guy that asked me, can I come with y'all? And I said, yeah, initially. Because in my head, I was like, oh, he'll pay for everything. But then I was like, it only took 5 minutes for it to hit me and say, this is wrong. Nah, this is a girl's trip. Even though it's my birthday, I know my friends want to feel comfortable and have a good time with just us. So I told him that he can't come. But the fact that the girl in this situation is adamant about her dude coming on this trip is so crazy to me. And from the look of the city weighing in, y'all agree. This man need to be kicked off the trip and she got to go too. Ooh, that's a break room. You can always hit me on Instagram at Keisha Nicole. Slide in my DM if you're in a situation you need some help or my email's in my bio. Okay, coming up, Cash Money No Limit tickets inside the 11 o'clock hour right here on 97 Out of the Box.
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0: 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They shout number one hip hop and R&B station. Keisha Nicole. I mean, one of the most anticipated tours because we haven't seen these guys in a very long time. Cash Money No Limit tour, one stage, Toyota Center this Friday. This Friday, everybody's trying to get in this show. I got tickets right now. Okay, 713-621-0979. But you gotta play the rewind. I need you to listen real carefully. I'm gonna play three songs by any Cash Money or No Limit and or No Limit in the rewind. They're played in reverse. You can tell me the name of the song, the artist, and in order. You gonna get them tickets. You going to the show on Friday if you get this right, okay? Rewind. Look at y'all calling me right now. You gonna miss the rewind. Let me clear out the phone lines. All right. You ready? Listen real carefully. Bruh, that was way too easy. Should I run it back? Should I run it back one more time? Oh my gosh. Okay. I'm gonna run it. Somebody's probably in a car yelling like, no, I know what it is. Don't run it back. But for the people that just couldn't quite hear it. One more time, that's it. It's three Cash Money and or No Limit songs played in reverse. If you know all three in order, 713-621-0979. You're going to the show this Friday at Toyota Center. It's 97 out of the box. 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
4: There's some allegations as well from Suge Knight that claims that Tupac's mother, after he passed away, they had him cremated and arranged for his ashes to be smoked.
5: They were smoking on that Tupac?
4: That's what Suge Knight claims.
6: Suge be making some outrageous claims.
5: I don't think people really did that. I remember they did that in that movie, Ha Ha.
4: Then the man came back to life and was helping him cheat on the test.
5: Yeah.
4: Because he was smart, but he had passed away. I mean, this is just something crazy to even say. And to say that his mother orchestrated it, bro.
6: Come on now.
4: This trial is getting wild. I'm not even going to lie to you. We'll keep you updated as things develop.
5: That'd be a cool thing.
6: What? I'm gonna
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0: 97 out of the box. Keisha Nicole got tickets to the Cash 20 No Limit Tour going down this Friday at Toyota Center. You don't want to be the only one in the city that's not at the show, right? So you got to play to win. You got to play to win. It's called The Rewind. I played three songs from artists from Cash Money and No Limit. If you could tell me all three songs in order, you win those tickets. Who's checking in?
1: It's Ralph.
0: How you feeling today, Ralph?
1: I'm feeling pretty good.
0: All right. Rewind. There's three played in reverse. If you could tell me all three in order, you win these tickets. What you got?
1: Okay. You had Project Chick, Shake It Fast, and Real Big.
0: No! One of them you got wrong. One of them you got wrong. Call me back.
1: Get your... Okay.
0: Call me back. Ding! Oh, he was so close. He was so close. I'm going to play it one more time, okay? (713) 621-0979. If you know all three inside the Rewind in order, you're going to Cash Money No Limit concert this Friday. Call me right now. It's 97 out of the box.

coming in, I gotta set it, then I gotta go in, then I gotta get it, then I gotta blow in, then I gotta shut it. Any little thing and anything that he be doing, cause it doesn't matter, cause I'm gonna dead it, then I'm gonna everything and anything about a boom, about a bing. I gotta do a lot of things to make it clear to a couple of niggas that I always win, and then I gotta get it again and again and again.

0: Kanye, Lauryn Hill, 97 Out of the Box, 8 Shouts of One Hip Hop and R&B Station. Keisha Nicole, listen, we own round two of the Rewind for tickets to the Cash Money No Limit Tour going down this Friday at Toyota Center, right? So I played you three songs in reverse. If you could tell me what the three songs are in order, those tickets are yours.
1: Eric on the west side, them tickets are gone, huh?
0: What's up, Eric?
1: My ticket's gone or you still got them, Pat?
0: No, they're not gone yet. They can be, though, if you get these three right. You ready, Eric?
1: Oh, give me that Project 6 so she can shake it fast, and then I hit it like Rocky.
0: You hit it like Rocky?
1: Rocky Balboa. Ba-ba-ba-ba-ba, Rocky Balboa.
0: What's the third song?
1: The third song?
0: Yes.
1: That's not Rocky by Big Timers?
0: Rocky? No, that's not it. Mm-mm. I see what you're trying to allude to, though. Like, you got the part of that song right, but that's not the song.
1: Oh, what was it? I know that's the right song.
0: I can't tell you. I gotta go, though.
1: Oh, when I had the other line ringing and I hung up. Damn it, bye.
0: 97 Out of the Box. How you doing?
2: You already found the winner?
0: It could be you if you get it right.
2: Okay, so the first one was Project Chick. The second one was Shake It Fast. And the last one is Real Big.
0: No, it's not. Call me back, baby.
2: Oh,
0: call
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0: Me back. 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
3: Hey, this is Tiara. I was calling about the concert this weekend.
0: You got three wines, no, Tiara?
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0: All right, but you got all three in order, baby. Let's go.
3: 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It's gonna be Project Chick, Shake Your Fast, and Get Your Roll On.
0: No.
3: Oh, okay.
0: All right, Tiara. So I see that the problem is y'all getting a third one wrong. I'm going to play it one more time. This is going to be the last time I'm playing it, okay? Let's see what you can do. (laughs) 713-621-0979. If you got the Rewind, call me right now. 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

0: Damn, 97 Out of the Box, Keisha Nicole. We dang near almost an hour in trying to find our winner for these Cash Money No Limit Tour tickets, okay? I played the rewind. 3 songs played in reverse. If you get it right, you win the tickets.
1: Yes. It's Chase.
0: How you feeling today, Chase?
1: I'm trying to get this third one right for you.
0: What you got, Chase? Come on.
1: I need a hot girl.
0: No, give me the whole thing.
1: Oh. Project Chick, Shake It Fast.
0: Uh-huh.
1: I need a hot girl. To the lady.

0: Come on, Chase, let's go.
1: Hey, that was easy.
0: It wasn't too easy because somebody was in the background helping you. Who was helping you?
1: No, I've been trying to call for the last 10 minutes. So, yeah, nobody helped me. We got it. We're good.
0: Both of y'all go, whoever helped you. You got the tickets, man. Congratulations.
1: All right.
0: Also, coming up at about 1:10 today, Manny Fresh going to be checking in with me. There's been a lot of questions about one artist in particular. I know what Manny Fresh has to say about them pulling up right here on 97.9 The Box. Cash.

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0: Yeah, JQ, it's not the best damn lunch mix, period. Happy late birthday going out to JQ, man. Y'all turned up all weekend. Listen, we got a lot of Virgos in our building. Partied hard, okay? Keisha Nicole hanging out with you. Checking in with the city. I got a shout out to the Nightcap, though. They doing that AGC tour, right? And they pulled up to PV this past weekend. Ocho Cinco. Now I got PV on the line going crazy.
1: It's Jaden Susan probably PV,
0: so
1: we
0: finna
1: turn it up.
0: Oh, I know you can't wait till homecoming. Gotta buy another mop, my boy. Hey, but people to be complaining on TikTok about Houston, y'all show love coming down here. I'm just saying. Until you move here, then you be like, wait, this weather. That's the one thing everybody always tell me. I love Houston, but that weather gonna get you every single time. Mess your hair up, whether it's humid or it's gonna be raining. All right, listen, get ready for this Cash Money No Limit Tour on the way. I'll tell you how to win more of those tickets right here on 97.9 The Box.
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0: 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Shout out to all the Virgos celebrating their birthday, okay? If you are a Virgo, looking to turn up tonight. Got a shout out to my girl, Teddy Tuesday, with the Teddy Tuesday podcast. She's a friend of the station, friend of the show. Does a lot of work in our community. Always does the Thanksgiving turkey giveaways, but you're celebrating tonight. How you doing, by the way? Welcome to the show.
1: What's good? What's good? What's good?
0: Happy birthday.
1: Thank you.
0: Big birthday. So we got a lot of Virgos here. Jazz is a Virgo. JQ is a Virgo. Like, we have a lot of Virgos here.
1: Hey, that's the best. I'm telling you, Virgo season is for real.
0: We gonna let y'all go because we,
1: Libras,
0: thawing
1: out.
0: We
1: might as well take over the whole year.
0: Libras are thawing out, okay? It's almost our time. But I'm gonna let y'all have it.
1: Let me have it.
0: Tonight, Warehouse Live, celebrating your birthday. What's going on over there?
1: It's a lot going on. For the first time ever, I make this big old announcement. I'm performing tonight for the very first time with live band, so it's gonna be dope. I'm gonna do my little quick little freestyle. I got two sentences. We're going in for the win. I promise you. But also too, we got special guests. We got our vendors too as well. It's something for everybody. All the Virgos are invited. So you know what I'm saying. We're just gonna do it real big. We got Star Step performing too tonight. So it's just something exactly for the city, for the Virgos. Everybody celebrating real B.I.G. style.
0: So it's a big birthday bash.
1: Everybody has a birthday in September. This is for you. This is for everybody.
0: Okay.
1: And it is a dress-up event. So because we're bringing out the band and all that other stuff, so it's a dress-up event, black tie, all that good stuff. So we popping out.
0: Okay, it's going to be good. You said Star Steph going to be there as well, right? You perform as well?
2: Yes, I'm going to be there. So everybody come out.
0: What can we expect?
2: I have a killer set for you guys tonight. Like, it's going to be so good. And I just want to shout out Teddy for giving everybody this opportunity, giving a new artist this opportunity. So, yeah, it's good to be here.
0: There's not a lot of platforms right now where people are shining light on the new artists or underground artists. So Teddy definitely does that with the Teddy Tuesday podcast. So tonight is what it's all about.
1: For sure.
0: Putting on for the city.
1: For sure. For the city, by the city, and we're going to do it with the city. That's what we do.
0: How can they get tickets, Teddy?
1: They can make sure they go to our, they can go to www.warehouselive and get some tickets. We do have only a few left. Only a few seatings are available. Or they can go to our Instagram at Teddy Tuesday Pod, and it's a link in our bio.
0: It's way big tonight. Warehouse Live, make sure you pull up, come out if you're a Virgo, celebrate. If you're not a Virgo, but you got a Virgo in your life that you love, come out and celebrate, okay? Teddy Tuesday, where can they catch up with you at?
1: 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Like, Tuesday is our day. It's a national holiday. The greatest of all Tuesday, the GOAT.
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0: 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Keisha Nicole, getting ready for the big Cash Money No Limit Tour going down this Friday. It kicks off right here in Houston, okay? At the Toyota Center. So I jumped on a video call with Manny Fresh. And Manny Fresh dropped a little bomb on me I wasn't expecting when I asked him the obvious question we all want to know. Will Weezy F Baby please say the baby gonna be there?
1: Wayne definitely said he's gonna pop out for some of the shows. Which ones? I don't know. You know what I'm saying? He's just like, hey, I'm popping out on some of the shows because y'all my brother. You know what I'm saying? So thus far, you have all of us except, you know, whatever, you know, that where it's spot dates.
0: Like, yeah,
1: you
0: know,
1: but,
0: yeah.
1: But Wayne is on tour himself right now. And let's just face it. Wayne is a supernova.
2: Yeah.
1: So, this very, very important that as fans, y'all as fans and everybody who listening to this, y'all should flood Wayne's page and let him know how important this is to y'all.
0: All right, Manny Fresh. He said he talked to Wayne and that's what Wayne told him. So we gonna see, right? All my Cash Money millionaires, all my No Limit soldiers, you got to be at the show on Friday. Your next chance to win is going to be with G-Man. He comes on right after me at 2 o'clock. Make sure you tap in with him for your chance to win right here on 97 Out of the Box.
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0: Amber Mostyn.
2: Hey, Keisha. 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

0: Yeah, it's T.I., Summer Walker's and Won't, 97 Out of the Box, A-Town, number one hip hop and R&B station, Keisha Nicole. Listen, I'm just super excited about the One Voyage cruise that we're going on to the Bahamas, October 26th through November the 1st. Yeah, we're going to be out there, like, when I tell you, 6 nights on the cruise, but we're not just going to be in the cruise. We're going to go to the Bahamas, get off, be in Bimini, have a beach club. And, you know, I've been telling you, T.I., Rick Ross, Keith Sweat, but also we've been adding to this lineup, okay? And I had to brush up on my spades because Mekhi Phifer, actor Mekhi Phifer, he's going to host the Ultimate Spades Tournament. I'm glad I got my mom, my auntie coming with me too because they have food with them spades. Also, the beach party in Bimini with Wyclef performing, hosted by Anthony Anderson, Cedric Entertainer, featuring Mr. Tenderism. That's going to be good. And then we had a ladies' night, okay? And you can't have a ladies' night without my girl Latoya Luckett, DeBrat, and so many more. Listen, One Voyage cruise aboard the Voyage Resilient Lady. You don't want to miss this one. We still got cabins available. 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
16: You are in there, ma'am. You going to Vegas. You're going to be staying at Planet Hollywood. 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

97 out of the box, Ace Challenge, the one hip-hop and R&B station, Keisha Nicole, that's my time. My brother G-Man is up next. 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
4: I just believe you just got to be careful when you go into restaurants, all of them, because especially at these ones that are buffets. 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
0: 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But first, Tyler, is it love?

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Con el G-Man on a turn-up Tuesday, which I thought it was a wild Monday, but no, it happened to be Tuesday. But the good thing is we are one day away.

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0: Actually, that's Rick Ross featuring Big Ux. Getting ready for that One Voyage 2026 cruise with Ricky Rose. All right, coming up at 3:10, how would you like to go to the Cash Money No Limit Tour? 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
0: Are you ready for some cash money? No limit on Friday night.
1: Yeah.
0: All right, tell you what, at 3:30, we're going to play the game again. 2 for 3. I'm going to scramble up 3 cash money, no limit songs. All you got to do is tell me the titles of those 3 songs that I play for you. Get them right. You are going to see them this Friday night at the Toyota Center. All right, featuring Birdman, Master P, Juvenile, Manny Fresh, BG, Mia X, Super Shocker, special guests, Boosie Badass, and Morgan this Friday night. And so get ready for that. And by the way, next chance to win is tomorrow morning as well with Good Morning H-Town. So text the word 7

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I got 3 songs lined up. Cash Money, No Limit. Could be some throwback songs from way back. It could be some of the newer stuff. But yeah, I'm going to play the ones you know, though. All right? So you know how that goes. Here we go. All 3 titles, no particular order. 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No.

0: so when it. All right, you can see that it's I want to say it's a layup because it is month. Well, it's Tuesday, but I'm thinking it's Monday, so that's gonna be good for you right now. All right, let's get it. 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

0: All right, Stephanie, come on with it. You up first. I need those three titles. Ready and go. Oh, Lord. 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Thanks for trying. All right, let's try Brandy. How you feeling?
1: I'm feeling good.
0: All right, come on. We didn't get a one-hitter quitter, so let's see if we can do it on the second try. Give me those three titles for the win.
1: Is it In My Life?
0: That is one.
1: Money to Blow.
0: That was two. Wait, Money to what?
1: Money to Blow.
0: Dale. All right, two.

0: The Shocker, BG, Mia X, and a whole bunch of others. You're going to be in a building, man. I got to ask you, though, Cash Money, No Limit, or is right down the middle?
1: I'm a Cash Money girl.
0: Okay, all right. Ain't nothing wrong with that, but you can definitely get down with some No Limit soldiers, too, though, right?
1: Yes, I do, though.
0: All right. Well, congratulations. I will see you on Friday night. Man, it's about to go down.
1: All right, thank you.
0: You're welcome. 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
5: G-Man, boy, I tell you, some crazy stuff going out here in America. So it was a man that was on an airline, and in mid-flight, he called a... airline attendant the N-word. Yes, the N-word. Then he was acting crazy, so they had to duct tape this man to the seat. I'm talking about duct tape his head, his chest, his feet, his thing, his toenail.
6: The thing?
5: The thing. They didn't want that boy to move or that thing.

0: They fired him.
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0: They said, we don't want no ties to this man. 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Hopefully, it's picking up some trash and doing it up big at the entry level.
1: And by the way, happy birthday, Pimp.
0: And thank you again.
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1: 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Lil Durk's Murder for Hire trial is about to get underway, and I'm going to tell you what is going on with that coming up at 4:40 right here on 87.9 The BOX.

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On August 22nd near the Beverly Hills Center in L.A. where some gunmen opened fire on a vehicle carrying Quando Rondo, but Rondo survived. His cousin was killed, so the government says that Dirk ordered and financed

0: $5 million bounty. So we're going to see what goes on with this. Now, the prosecution, again, they want jurors to be able to hold Dirk responsible for certain crimes committed by fellow co-conspirators if those crimes were a foreseeable part of this conspiracy. We're going to see what happens. Again, closing arguments started today, so we should get it to the jury coming up on Wednesday on the Little Dirk federal murder for hire trial. Y'all keep it locked for that. Coming up, of course, at 5 o'clock, we got the Happy Hour Mix. GT, the only DJ that gives a jam, is standing by.
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1: There's some allegations as well from Suge Knight that claims that Tupac's mother, after he passed away, they had him cremated and arranged for his ashes to be smoked.
2: They were smoking on that Tupac?
1: That's what Suge Knight
3: claims. 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
2: I don't think people really did that. I remember they did that in that movie, Ha Ha.
1: And then the man came back to life and was helping him cheat on the test.
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1: Because he was smart, but he had passed away. 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And to say that his mother orchestrated it, bro.
3: Come on now.
1: This trial is getting wild. 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
2: 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Y'all smoke on some mind if the time come.
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1: 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We back, baby. Oh, Shim Shimmer with the drip, so it don't trip, don't slip. They thought they could take a pimp out, but I'm still up in their mouth. Hey, thank you.
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8: 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Hey, what's up? It's Keisha Nicole here with Dr. Harrison. 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

0: 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Mm. Yes, the N-word. They, he was acting crazy, so they had to duct tape this man to the seat. I'm talking about duct tape his head, his chest, his feet, his thang-thang, his toenail.
1: The thang-thang?
0: The thang-thang. They didn't want that boy to move or that thang-thang to move.

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0: They said, we don't want no ties to this man. He does not represent our company, and he can go find him a job at somewhere else. Hopefully, it's picking up some trash and doing it up big at the entry level.
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0: time, I talk about the One Voyage 2026 cruise, man. 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
2: 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When you walk in over there, you're going to see my girl, Miss Ware. Say, hey, Miss Ware, where you? 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